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5: The Winnebago County Coroner's Office has unveiled a new memorial that honors the late Sue Fiducia, who spent more than four decades with the coroner's office. Fiducia consoled numerous families through the worst moments of their life, and she was known for the care and empathy she brought to a difficult job. The memorial is on the second floor of the old Winnebago County Courthouse within the coroner's office. It's meant to serve as a lasting tribute to Fiducia for her years of dedication to the people of Winnebago County. She died in 2024 at age 80. Kevin Haas reporting.
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1: 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We are going to Aruba. Man, oh man, it is absolutely gorgeous. Curacao. 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Google it. You'll be there. 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
1: 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We are going to Aruba. 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Curacao. 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
1: Rockford.
2: All right. What'd you do this past weekend? Anything special?
1: Hung out at the beach on Saturday for a little bit. It's kind of nice.
2: I bet. Candy, let's get you some cash. I think you know what is in jackpot 250. Lay it on me. What do you think?
1: 246.
2: One more time, lay it on me.
1: 246.
0: Oh, baby. Bullseye.
1: Yes.
2: Yeah, bullseye, baby. You did it.
1: Yes.
2: I was a premature on my bell, but that's probably not the first time. Candy, way to go. Oh.
1: Oh, my God, that's awesome.
2: $246. That'll pay your admission to the beach multiple times.
1: Right? Even though it's free.
0: 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You could be the State Line's next cash winner. 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
1: Have you
2: been playing along, Candy?
1: I have been playing along so hard you don't even know.
2: What's your hometown?
1: Rockford.
2: All right. What'd you do this past weekend? Anything special?
1: Hung out at the beach on Saturday for a little bit. It's kind of nice.
2: I bet. Candy, let's get you some cash. I think you know what is in jackpot 250. Lay it on me. What do you think?
1: 246.
2: One more time, lay it on me.
1: 246.
0: Oh, baby. Bullseye.
1: Yes.
0: Yeah, bullseye, baby. You did it.
1: Yes.
2: I was a premature on my bell, but that's probably not the first time. Candy, way to go. Oh
1: my God, that's awesome.
2: $246. That'll pay your admission to the beach multiple times.
1: Right? Even though it's free.
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1: Steve Summers here with that big question. 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We are going to Aruba. Man, oh man, it is absolutely gorgeous. Curacao. 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Google it. You'll be there. 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

0: Happy birthday, America. You look great for 250. It's Steve Summers. On Monday, we'll talk celebrity weddings. We'll talk eating contests. We'll talk country music headlines and cash up for grabs at 8:45. We'll see you in the morning on Monday with 95.3 The Bull.
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1: 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Space is running out. 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Put a deposit down, pay it all off by November. We are going to Aruba. Man, oh man, it is absolutely gorgeous. Curacao. Absolutely stunning. Google it. You'll be there. 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

Happy Birthday, America. You look great for 250. It's Steve Summers. On Monday, we'll talk celebrity weddings. We'll talk eating contests. We'll talk country music headlines and cash up for grabs at 845. We'll see you in the morning on Monday with 95.3 The Bull.

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1: Steve Summers here with that big question. Have you signed up for the 95.3 Bull Cruise to Aruba, Curacao, and the Bahamas to Celebration Key Island? 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Space is running out. 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We are going to Aruba. Man, oh man, it is absolutely gorgeous. Curacao. 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Google it. You'll be there. 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We can't wait to cruise with you with 95.3 The Bull.
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3: The Chicago-Rockford International Airport has posted its highest ranking ever on the Federal Aviation Administration's annual list of the largest cargo airports in the country. RFD ranked as the 12th largest cargo airport by total weight landed. It had more than 3.4 billion pounds of cargo in 2025. The number one ranked airport was in Anchorage, Alaska, and Chicago's O'Hare Airport ranked sixth. Kevin Haas reporting. For more

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1: Steve Summers here with that big question. 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We are going to Aruba. Man, oh man, it is absolutely gorgeous. Curacao. 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Google it. 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

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You'll love it. I posted some pictures on our Facebook page at Rise Up Country to share with you all about our adventure down Freedom Trail. 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
2: 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He clears on goal. 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

0: listening to the Rise Up 4th of July weekend special, taking your calls about what America means to you in the 4th of July. I'm standing by the phones at 844-717-7774. I want to hear your story about someone in the military that stepped up for you.
1: I got in a pretty bad accident, me and my wife. We was rolled on 95 at 70 miles an hour by 18-wheeler for about 600 feet. So we crushed our blazer to a sardine can. And it was the last day of school, and God bless. We had just dropped my son off at school 20 minutes before the accident. We was in the ambulance, and the ambulance driver allowed us to use his phone because I also got crushed. And I called a guy that I just met, I'd say 2 months prior to this, that does computer work, that's a sniper in the office. And he stopped what he was doing. He was over 100 miles away. He stopped what he was doing to run and pick my kid up, took him to his house, and took care of my while we was at the hospital. And every day he called me and wanted to come clean my house, wanted to come cook me dinner and do my grocery shopping and everything. And for someone like that to just open their heart up to someone else, it's just beautiful. People like that just show you what the world really should be like. And they're just God sent.
0: I'm sure you're all familiar with the Star Spangled Banner. You've probably sung it at different stadiums. Well, when I stumbled onto the story behind the writing of that song, it blew me away. I'll share that with you coming up.
2: If you've got a message of hope, dial 844-717-7774. Rise up.
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Happy birthday, America. You look great for 250. It's Steve Summers. On Monday, we'll talk celebrity weddings. We'll talk eating contests. We'll talk country music headlines and cash up for grabs at 8:45. We'll see you in the morning on Monday with 95.3 The Voice.

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1: Oh, yes.
2: Have you been playing along, Candy?
1: I have been playing along so hard you don't even know.
2: What's your hometown?
1: Rockford.
2: All right. What'd you do this past weekend? Anything special?
1: Hung out at the beach on Saturday for a little bit. It's kind of nice.
2: I bet. Candy, let's get you some cash. I think you know what is in jackpot 250. Lay it on me. What do you think?
1: 246.
2: One more time, lay it on me.
1: 246.
0: Oh, baby. Bullseye.
1: Yes.
0: Yeah, bullseye, baby.
2: You did it.
1: Yes.
2: I was a premature on my bell, but that's probably not the first time. Candy, way to go. Oh
1: my God, that's awesome.
2: $246. 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
1: Right? Even though it's free. Oh.
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2: 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A cast iron skillet swinging lid flipper. Now he's a double wide on the

Happy birthday, America. You look great for 250. It's Steve Summers. On Monday, we'll talk celebrity weddings. We'll talk eating contests. We'll talk country music headlines and cash up for grabs at 845. We'll see you in the morning on Monday with 95.3 The Bulls.

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1: Steve Summers here with that big question. 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Space is running out. 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We are going to Aruba. Man, oh man, it is absolutely gorgeous. Curacao. 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Google it. 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
1: Steve Summers here with that big question. Have you signed up for the 95.3 Bull Cruise to Aruba, Curacao, and the Bahamas to Celebration Key Island? 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Space is running out. 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We are going to Aruba. Man, oh man, it is absolutely gorgeous. Curacao. Absolutely stunning. Google it. You'll be there. 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
1: Steve Summers here with that big question. 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We are going to Aruba. Man, oh man, it is absolutely gorgeous. Curacao. 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Google it. You'll be there. Plus, also the Bahamas. 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
1: 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I just want my horse back. 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
1: 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The Bull.
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1: Oh, yes.
2: Have you been playing along, Candy?
1: I have been playing along so hard you don't even know.
2: What's your hometown?
1: Rockford.
2: All right. What'd you do this past weekend? Anything special?
1: Hung out at the beach on Saturday for a little bit. Kind
2: of
1: nice.
2: I bet. Candy, let's get you some cash. I think you know what is in jackpot 250. Lay it on me. What do you think?
1: 246.
2: One more time, lay it on me.
1: 246.
0: Oh, baby. Bullseye.
1: Yes.
0: Yeah, bullseye, baby.
2: You did it.
1: Yes.
2: I was a premature on my bell, but that's probably not the first time. Candy, way to go.
1: Oh my God, that's awesome.
2: $246. That'll pay your admission to the beach multiple times.
1: Right? Even though it's free.
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0: Happy birthday, America. You look great for 250. It's Steve Summers. On Monday, we'll talk celebrity weddings. We'll talk eating contests. We'll talk country music headlines and cash up for grabs at 8:45. We'll see you in the morning on Monday with 95.3 The Bull.
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1: 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We are going to Aruba. Man, oh man, it is absolutely gorgeous. Curacao. 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Google it. 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
1: 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Well, you better do it soon. Space is running out. My wife Yvonne and I would love you to join us on our 8-day trip aboard the Carnival Cruise Ship Horizon, February 13th through the 21st of 27. 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We are going to Aruba. Man, oh man, it is absolutely gorgeous. Curacao. Absolutely stunning. Google it. You'll be there. Plus, also the Bahamas. It's going to be a blast. We can't wait to cruise with you with 95.3 The Bull.
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1: 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There's a telephone number, 815-200-9652. They can ask a question and we'll get back to them. But we have brought tickets available at both Farm and Fleet locations on Riverside and West State. 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Mrs. Fisher's has them. Woodman's. All the Rockford Community Banks have them. All the Members Alliance have them. And they are at Gray's IGA.
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5: The Winnebago County Coroner's Office has unveiled a new memorial that honors the late Sue Fiducia, who spent more than four decades with the coroner's office. Fiducia consoled numerous families through the worst moments of their life, and she was known for the care and empathy she brought to a difficult job. The memorial is on the second floor of the old Winnebago County Courthouse within the coroner's office. It's meant to serve as a lasting tribute to Fiducia for her years of dedication to the people of Winnebago County. She died in 2024 at age 80. Kevin Haas reporting.
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